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In a Benzie with a Genzy, getting gentle. If I gotta pay for it, I'ma drive it like a rental. You already know my MO. 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
1: First person shooter mode, returning your son to a funeral. To them niggas that say they don't office, you better be talking about working in cubicles. 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Not the 3, not the 2, I'm the UNO. Yeah.

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Bismillahirrahmanirrahim. 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Allahumma salli wa sallim wa barik ala sayyidina Muhammad wa ala alihi wa ashabihi asma'.

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